Shiriki nasi leo kwa kuwa nguzo ya Biblia Husema Broadcasting. Toa mchango wako wa kifedha kupitia kwa paybill number 332550, account number 967. Kutoka Webuye, Nandi, Kapsabet, Bungoma, Mumias, Eldoret, Busia, Malaba, Malava.

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2: Biblia husema shajara, habari za hivi punde kwa uhakika.
3: I think now that we have a proper time lead on this one, the warnings are there, the science is in, there will be no excuse for the national government and the county governments if they don't get their act together.
4: As a statement to our growing ties, we have today witnessed the signing of 6 instruments on trade facilitation through cooperation in standards regulation.
5: Of course, there are people who are feeling like, well, there's a lot of pressure, but we are saying the school calendar remains unchanged, and we are not going to change the school calendar.
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2: I think now that we have a proper time lead on this one, the warnings are there, the science is in. There will be no excuse for the national government and the county governments if they don't get their act together. In fact, the national government must now publish a comprehensive El Nino preparedness response plan. We want to know what to do in the event of certain happenings. We want to see emergency evacuation centers being set up, and all of us should know where those things are.
0: Kauli ya Sifuna inajiri siku moja baada ya kauli ya seneta wa Naro Kuledama Olekina kuzirai serikali za kaunti kuweka kipaumbele mipango ya kukabili El Nino kufuatia tahadhari iliyokuwa imetolewa na shirika la utabiri wa hali ya anga duniani DMO. 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
3: I want to take this opportunity to assure our parents around the country that our schools are safe. 99.2% of our students are safe and schools are functioning well. And after this term is scheduled for 24th of this month, and learners are directed that they must wait for the right time for half-term. We are not going to disrupt the school calendar because of a few schools who are messing up our program.
0: Aidha amesema kuwa visa vya utovu wa nidhamu vinavyoshuhudiwa katika baadhi ya shule vinashughulikiwa kupitia mazungumzo na ukaguzi wa viwango vya usalama unaendelea kote nchini.
4: Of course there are people who are feeling like, well, there's a lot of pressure, but we are saying the school calendar remains unchanged and we are not going to change the school calendar. Half term will be on 24th as earlier communicated. We are not changing the date because we have few students who are trying to disrupt learning in our schools. We have about 80 schools who have gone on arrest against 9,500 schools. So 99.2% of our learning is going on. So because of 0.8%, we can't say we will interrupt the calendar of 99.8% because 0.8% of the students having issues.
0: Haya yanajiri huku wanafunzi 10 wa shule ya upili ya Alliance wakikamatwa kufuatia jaribio la kuteketeza gala la magodoro ndani ya shule hiyo usiku wa kuamkia jana. 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
5: Some suspected students have already been picked by the security team and they are assisting in investigations about 10 of them. And as a consensus, we agreed that due to anxiety that might build up among us, the students and the parents, it is in order that the students are released to go home.
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7: Our economic partnership is one of the most strategic pillars of our bilateral cooperation. Kenya remains South Africa's largest trading partner in East Africa, and it is also an important destination for South African investment on the continent. Leading South African companies have made significant investments in Kenya in sectors such as pharmaceutical services, retail, manufacturing, business services, and infrastructure development.
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8: The people of Nanyuki are deeply concerned by what appears to be a pattern of misleading statements and misinformation being presented to the public by Cabinet Secretary Aden Duale. The people of Kenya deserve facts. The issue is why the government of Kenya appears more invested in preparing to receive and manage Ebola-related cases than in ensuring Kenya remains protected through prevention, surveillance, border health systems, and regional containment measures.
9: U.S. government issued an advisory on travel to Kenya, like telling their members and countrymates not to travel to Kenya.
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10: That is disproportionate to its non-legitimate sources of income. Today's operation yielded valuable evidential material to support the ongoing investigations, which include Kenya shillings, 51,300,000 shillings, that is Kenya shillings, and the US dollars, 113,000 US dollars. The US dollars is approximated to be about 14 million, thereby giving us a total of about 65,300,000.
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1: 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Scott Christian University, a dynamic center of academic excellence. 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
1: The conclusion with regard to the decision on the World Cup 2026 which will be played with 48 teams in a format which comprises 16 groups of 3. The top 2 qualify to a round of 32 and then 16, 8, 4 and 2. The news, or the good news in this respect, are that this format can be played in exactly the same number of days as today, 32, that the team winning the tournament will play maximum 7 games as today.
0: Kutokana na ongezeko hili la timu, jumla ya mechi zitakazochezwa zitafika 104, jambo linalofanya michuano hii kuwa mirefu na mikubwa zaidi kuliko yote yaliyopita katika historia ya soka duniani. 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
1: And the 1 month doesn't get longer, it stays in the same 1 month, the same 32 days. Teams will play, 48 teams will play 2 matches, 32 teams like today will play 3 matches. So actually there is not a big change except for the format and except for giving the opportunity and the chance to many, many, many more teams in the world to participate. It will not affect Germany as such, and maybe this is one of the reasons why there are some critical voices in Germany. I hope that with time we can discuss and they can see the benefit.
0: Kiuchumi na kimkakati, wenyeji huu wa pamoja unaleta faida kubwa kwa kupunguza gharama za ujenzi wa miundombinu mipya, tofauti na michuano iliyopita ambapo nchi mwenyeji zililazimika kujenga viwanja vipya kutoka mwanzo. 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
1: The entire world will focus on the United States of America, and America welcomes the world. I'm very happy to say that, Mr. President, because I know you.
0: Vilevile, FIFA inatarajia kupata faida kubwa zaidi kutokana na mauzo ya tiketi, haki za matangazo ya televisheni na mikataba ya soka la Amerika Kaskazini.
2: And I've directed my administration to do everything within the power to make the 2026 World Cup an unprecedented success. I think it's going to be the greatest, and we are setting records on ticket sales. Nobody's ever really, and FIFA's never, you know, if you look at the numbers, nobody's ever seen anything like the kind of numbers we're doing. The early ticket sales are through the roof, and much of it is even sold out. So congratulations, Johnny, and I'd like to ask Johnny to say a few words. He's really...
0: Vilevile, FIFA inatarajia kupata faida kubwa zaidi kutokana na mauzo ya tiketi pamoja na haki za matangazo ya televisheni. 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
2: I think now that we have a proper time lead on this one, the warnings are there, the science is in, there will be no excuse for the national government and the county governments if they don't get their act together.
3: As a statement to our growing ties, we have today witnessed the signing of 6 instruments on trade facilitation through cooperation in standards regulation.
4: Of course, there are people who are feeling like, well, there's a lot of pressure, but we are saying the school calendar remains unchanged, and we are not going to change the school calendar.
5: Waziri Baraza waongoza wa Kenya kuadhimisha siku ya mazingira. 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
1: Misinformation is almost as dangerous as the virus itself and spreads just as fast. Earning and keeping the trust of communities is at the heart of everything we do. We're not starting from zero. This plan draws on lessons from previous Ebola outbreaks and recent health emergencies. Those lessons are clear. Speed matters, coordination matters, and consistency matters. The opportunity now is to act with clarity and discipline, using a common plan to guide a common effort. If we do that, we can bring this outbreak to an end and strengthen the systems that protect people from the next one. This is a serious outbreak and it's one we know how to stop, but we need to move fast and together.
0: Wakati huo huo, amesema kuwa WHO na Africa CDC zinashirikiana kikamilifu katika kufadhili mahitaji muhimu ili kukabili magonjwa ya kuambukiza.
1: This plan builds directly on national response plans in the DRC and Uganda, where authorities are intensifying efforts to bring the outbreak under control. It also supports preparedness in neighboring countries where cross-border movement creates ongoing risk. WHO is engaged at all three levels to support the response, but technical work alone is not enough. Containing Ebola depends on political commitment, sustained financing, and the trust and engagement of communities. This plan places communities at the center. Because without their participation, contact tracing falters, safe care is delayed, and transmission continues.
0: Tukisonga mbele, waandamanaji 31 waliokamatwa wakati wa maandamano ya kupinga ujenzi wa kituo cha karantini Ebola mjini Nanyuki wameachiliwa kwa dhamana ya pesa taslim shilingi 10,000 kila mmoja kwa makosa ya kusababisha usumbufu na kutatiza uchukuzi. 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
4: 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If we are peaceful, I don't see the reason of why the police should arrest peaceful protesters arbitrarily.
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1: Come to visit our children who unfortunately witnessed a very disturbing incident at their school at Utumishi Academy. They are lucky to have come out alive. They have scars. I know the scars will be reminding them of that day, the horrible day. But it's my prayer as a parent that they heal and thank God that they are alive to continue chasing their dream.
0: Kwa upande wake, hudumu wa hospitali ya kitaifa ya Kenyatta wakiongozwa na mkuu wa kituo cha dharura na majeraha Daniel Chelal wamesema wanafunzi hao walipatiwa huduma za matibabu na ushauri na saha ili kuwasaidia kupona.
2: And the treatment that they have gotten, we believe is going to enable them to continue their daily lives. We want to also appreciate the government and the institutions who have been able to serve them, the nurses, the doctors who have been able to treat the children. We appreciate them for the good work they have done, that they have been able to come out strongly, and we believe that as they do follow up, as they continue their life, they are going to be better, and we hope for the best in their lives.
0: Mkwingine kwa liko naibu wa rais Rigathi Gachagua ameikosoa serikali kwa kupunguza mgao wa fedha kwa sekta muhimu kama vile elimu, afya na kilimo katika bajeti ya mwaka wa kifedha 2026-27. 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
3: Agriculture has been the backbone of our economy. The sector has been receiving between 4% to 6%. Under this regime, agriculture has been grossly defunded. Only 2% of the total budget has been allocated to this sector. The presidency and state house have continued to expand up to 17 billion in this year's budget. What does state house need Kenya shilling 17 billion for? Between the 2022 to 2026, allocation to the security docket steadily rose from Kenya shillings 319 billion to Kenya shillings 567 billion, an increase of Kenya shillings 249 billion.
0: Aitha, ameibua wasiwasi kuhusu deni la taifa ambalo amesema limefikia shilingi trilioni 13. 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
3: Out of the 4.2 trillion Kenya shillings borrowed recklessly by this regime, only Kenya shillings 1.9 trillion went to the development expenditure. This is in direct contravention of Article 211 Constitution of Kenya. The budget statement to be read next week proposes to borrow an additional 1.114 trillion Kenya shillings. Out of this, only 700 billion Kenya shillings will be spent on development. Where is the Kenya shillings 400 billion? Kenyans should expect a worse tax regime midway and lots of failed promises as usual.
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5: 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We reiterate that human rights are not optional. Constitutional freedoms are not privileges. The rule of law must apply equally to all, including those who carry guns on behalf of the state.
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2: 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Habari za hivi punde kwa uhakika.
3: I think now that we have a proper time lead on this one, the warnings are there, the science is in, there will be no excuse for the national government and the county governments if they don't get their act together.
4: As a statement to our growing ties, we have today witnessed the signing of 6 instruments on trade facilitation through cooperation in standards regulation.
5: Of course, there are people who are feeling like, well, there's a lot of pressure, but we are saying the school calendar remains unchanged, and we are not going to change the school calendar.
6: Waziri Baraza waongoza wa Kenya kuadhimisha siku ya mazingira. 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